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0: Pedro Capó, Georgie Noriega, Rec 808, Shadow Towers,
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1: She didn't even swear?
0: Hello?
2: Ràdio Pego, t'acompanyem allà on vagis.
3: 96-640-0212. 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